Have you met Miss Jones? Someone said as we shook hands, she was just Miss Jones to me. Then I said, Miss Jones, you're a gal who understands that I'm a guy who must be free.

Have you met Miss Jones? Someone said as we shook hands, she was just Miss Jones to me. Then I said, Miss Jones, you're a gal who understands that I'm a guy who must be free. All at once I lost my breath, all at once was scared to death, but all at once I owned the earth and the sky, simply 'cause I had met Miss Jones.

All at once I lost my breath. All at once was scared to death. But all at once I owned the earth and the sky. Simply 'cause I had met my